0: It is right around 5 o'clock, quitting time. Hello there. Big John Lubinsky with you on Gila's KISS FM, KQSS 101.9. 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Looking for a great nursing job or need the best in nursing and rehab care? Look no further than Haven, and that is Haven of Globe. If you're in the healthcare field, you just might want to check out the career-making opportunities that are waiting for you right now at Haven of Globe. Really a fine place to spend your career. And we managed to get up to 73 for the high today. That was after a morning low of 63. And it's been raining off and on throughout the day. But we are looking at some continuous shower activity later on tonight. A flood watch in effect from late tonight through Tuesday evening. And we are expecting some really heavy rain. Flooding caused by excessive rainfall continues to be that possibility. And that will continue through the night into Tuesday evening. And in other words, it's going to rain all day tomorrow, too. Excessive runoff may result in flooding of rivers, creeks, streams, and other low-lying and flood-prone locations. If you encounter flowing water in a stream or wash, do not attempt to cross. Turn around. Don't drown. In financial news, the Dow was down 347 to close at 51,481. S&P off by 59 at 7,683. NASDAQ down 248 at 26,820. Local stocks, Rio Tinto Group, $94.41. Freeport-McMoRan, $71.96. 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Grupo Mexico, $12.54. Capstone Mining, $13.96. Copper, it's now at $6.61. Gold, $4,155. Silver, $61.14. Platinum, $1,716. NYMEX crude, on the rise again at $93.36, and Brent crude at $105.28. The Tri-City Regional Sanitary District Sewer Collection System has continued construction. And here's an update. They're finishing the installation of the force main lines from the far east end of Starview Drive, working west, installing gravity and force main along Maple Leaf Street, working south from Broadway, installing gravity main along Old Oak Street from Railroad Avenue, working south, installing sewer laterals behind mainline crews, and grouting the inside of previously installed manholes throughout. On-street parking restrictions and single-lane alternating traffic with possible detours along Old Oak Street from Railroad Avenue to Globe Avenue. On-street parking restrictions and daily daytime traffic closures on Starview Drive Monday through Friday from 8 a.m. until 4 p.m. And this construction will last approximately 1 to 2 weeks along Starview Drive, 3 to 4 weeks along Old Oak Street, and 3 to 4 weeks along Maple Leaf Drive. Temporary parking and access limitations near active work zones. Traffic control barricades have been set up. Residents are asked not to park in the roadway during this time or risk their vehicles being towed at the owner's expense. 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That's TRSDwastewater.org. And now we have your sheriff's release with the focus on the Globe, Miami, San Carlos, Roosevelt areas. On the Gila County Sheriff's Office call address history for Sunday, September 27th, 1 a.m. Unwanted person, South McKinney Avenue, 111 a.m. Shots fired, South Old Oak Street, Claypool, 122 a.m. An attempt to locate East Ash Street, 617 a.m. Accident, no injuries, North Arizona Highway 288 Young, 653 a.m. Animal problem, West 2nd Avenue Globe, 6:53 a.m. Area Patrol along Live Oak, U.S. 60 in 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8:02 a.m., a follow-up, West Live Oak Street, Miami. 8:30 a.m., utility problem, West Sunset Street, Miami. 10:05 a.m., Citizen Assist, East Mountain View Street Globe. 10:08 a.m., Area Patrol, West 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
2: Gila County Weather!
0: A flood watch will remain in effect through Tuesday evening. Well, Miami, San Carlos, Roosevelt Lake, and the surrounding area with a 90% chance of showers and or thunderstorms. Likely that showers and possibly a thunderstorm with a low around 62. New rainfall amounts between a half and three quarters of an inch. Very possible. That's for Monday night. Going into Tuesday, showers and possibly a thunderstorm again. 90% chance of precipitation with a high near 73. Cooler temperatures and new rainfall amounts between three quarters and one inch. Very possible. For Tuesday night, a chance for showers and or thunderstorms. Mostly cloudy with a low around 56. 40% chance of precipitation. Diminishing shower activity by Wednesday. Wednesday, the return of mostly sunny to partly cloudy skies with a high near 75. Wednesday night, clear with an overnight low of 57. With this excessive rainfall expected, flash flooding is a probability. If you encounter flowing water in a stream or wash, do not attempt to cross. Please turn around. 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

slowly fading. In Arizona, water isn't just a worry, it's a crisis. I'm Jonathan Nez. Growing up in northern Arizona, my family didn't have running water or electricity. We had to take care of livestock, farm to tend, and water to haul. That's why as president of the Navajo Nation, I work with the Trump administration and other elected officials to deliver greater water access to northern Arizona. Now, Arizona is facing steep water cuts from the federal government that threaten rural Arizona and our way of life. I'm running for Congress because incumbent Congressman Eli Crane is making a bad problem even worse, sending tax dollars for Arizona's water infrastructure to other states but ours. He even voted for a huge tax break for the data center developers who are sucking up our water and driving up our prices. It has to stop. I'm running for Congress because Eli Crane is failing us, and I approve this message because I'll work with anyone to save Arizona's water. Paid for by Jonathan Nez for Congress.

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0: A flood watch will remain in effect through Tuesday evening. Well, Miami, San Carlos, Roosevelt Lake, and the surrounding area with a 90% chance of showers and or thunderstorms. Likely that showers and possibly a thunderstorm with a low around 62. New rainfall amounts between a half and three quarters of an inch. Very possible. That's for Monday night. Going into Tuesday, showers and possibly a thunderstorm again. 90% chance of precipitation with a high near 73. Cooler temperatures and new rainfall amounts between three quarters and one inch. Very possible. For Tuesday night, a chance for showers and or thunderstorms. Mostly cloudy with a low around 56. 40% chance of precipitation. Diminishing shower activity by Wednesday. Wednesday, the return of mostly sunny to partly cloudy skies with a high near 75. Wednesday night, clear with an overnight low of 57. With this excessive rainfall expected, flash flooding is a probability. If you encounter flowing water in a stream or wash, do not attempt to cross. Please turn around, don't drown. 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

Why are you hearing Noisy Clock by the Lawrence Keys Trio instead of The Stream? Because The Stream is down. Why is The Stream down? If I knew that, The Stream wouldn't be down. I've moved up, finding and fixing The Stream, to urgent on the to-do list. Hopefully, you'll be hearing what you came to hear here soon. Until then, it's Noisy Clock on a repetitive loop. Sorry about that. Check back later. Thanks for trying to listen.

Because the stream is down. Why is the stream down? If I knew that, the stream wouldn't be down. I've moved up, finding and fixing the stream, to urgent on the to-do list. Hopefully, you'll be hearing what you came to hear here soon. Until then, it's Noisy Clock on a repetitive loop. Sorry about that. Check back later. Thanks for trying to listen.

Why are you hearing Noisy Clock by the Lawrence Keys Trio instead of the stream? Because the stream is down. Why is the stream down? If I knew that, the stream wouldn't be down. I've moved up, finding and fixing the stream, to urgent on the to-do list. Hopefully, you'll be hearing what you came to hear here soon. Until then, it's Noisy Clock on a repetitive loop. Sorry about that. Check back later. Thanks for trying to listen.

Why are you hearing Noisy Clock by the Lawrence Keys Trio instead of The Stream? Because The Stream is down. Why is The Stream down? If I knew that, The Stream wouldn't be down. I moved up, finding and fixing The Stream, to urgent on the to-do list. Hopefully, you'll be hearing what you came to hear here soon. Until then, it's Noisy Clock on a repetitive loop. Sorry about that. Check back later. Thanks for trying to listen.

Why are you hearing Noisy Clock by the Lawrence Keys Trio instead of The Stream? Because The Stream is down. Why is The Stream down? If I knew that, The Stream wouldn't be down. I've moved up, finding and fixing The Stream, to urgent on the to-do list. Hopefully, you'll be hearing what you came to hear here soon. Until then, it's Noisy Clock on a repetitive loop. Sorry about that. Check back later. Thanks for trying to listen.

Why are you hearing Noisy Clock by the Lawrence Keys Trio instead of The Stream? Because The Stream is down. Why is The Stream down? If I knew that, The Stream wouldn't be down. I've moved up, finding and fixing The Stream, to urgent on the to-do list. Hopefully, you'll be hearing what you came to hear here soon. Until then, it's Noisy Clock on a repetitive loop. Sorry about that. Check back later. Thanks for trying to listen.

Why are you hearing Noisy Clock by the Lawrence Keys Trio instead of The Stream? Because The Stream is down. Why is The Stream down? If I knew that, The Stream wouldn't be down. I've moved up, finding and fixing The Stream, to urgent on the to-do list. Hopefully, you'll be hearing what you came to hear here soon. Until then, it's Noisy Clock on a repetitive loop. Sorry about that. Check back later. Thanks for trying to listen.

Why are you hearing Noisy Clock by the Lawrence Keys Trio instead of the stream? Because the stream is down. Why is the stream down? If I knew that, the stream wouldn't be down. I've moved up finding and fixing the stream to urgent on the to-do list. Hopefully, you'll be hearing what you came to hear here soon. Until then, it's Noisy Clock on a repetitive loop. Sorry about that. Check back later. Thanks for trying to listen.

Why are you hearing Noisy Clock by the Lawrence Keys Trio instead of The Stream? Because The Stream is down. Why is The Stream down? If I knew that, The Stream wouldn't be down. I've moved up, finding and fixing The Stream, to urgent on the to-do list. Hopefully, you'll be hearing what you came to hear here soon. Until then, it's Noisy Clock on a repetitive loop. Sorry about that. Check back later. Thanks for trying to listen.

Why are you hearing Noisy Clock by the Lawrence Keys Trio instead of The Stream? Because The Stream is down. Why is The Stream down? If I knew that, The Stream wouldn't be down. I moved up, finding and fixing The Stream, to urgent on the to-do list. Hopefully, you'll be hearing what you came to hear here soon. Until then, it's Noisy Clock on a repetitive loop. Sorry about that. Check back later. Thanks for trying to listen.

Why are you hearing Noisy Clock by the Lawrence Keys Trio instead of The Stream? Because The Stream is down. Why is The Stream down? If I knew that, The Stream wouldn't be down. I've moved up, finding and fixing The Stream, to urgent on the to-do list. Hopefully, you'll be hearing what you came to hear here soon. Until then, it's Noisy Clock on a repetitive loop. Sorry about that. Check back later. Thanks for trying to listen.

I moved up, finding and fixing the stream, to urgent on the to-do list. Hopefully, you'll be hearing what you came to hear here soon. Until then, it's Noisy Clock on a repetitive loop. Sorry about that. Check back later. Thanks for trying to listen.

Why are you hearing Noisy Clock by the Lawrence Keys Trio instead of The Stream? Because The Stream is down. Why is The Stream down? If I knew that, The Stream wouldn't be down. I've moved up, finding and fixing The Stream, to urgent on the to-do list. Hopefully, you'll be hearing what you came to hear here soon. Until then, it's Noisy Clock on a repetitive loop. Sorry about that. Check back later. Thanks for trying to listen.

Why are you hearing Noisy Clock by the Lawrence Keys Trio instead of The Stream? Because The Stream is down. Why is The Stream down? If I knew that, The Stream wouldn't be down. I've moved up, finding and fixing The Stream, to urgent on the to-do list. Hopefully, you'll be hearing what you came to hear here soon. Until then, it's Noisy Clock on a repetitive loop. Sorry about that. Check back later. Thanks for trying to listen.

Why are you hearing Noisy Clock by the Lawrence Keys Trio instead of the stream? Because the stream is down. Why is the stream down? If I knew that, the stream wouldn't be down. I've moved up finding and fixing the stream to urgent on the to-do list. Hopefully, you'll be hearing what you came to hear here soon. Until then, it's Noisy Clock on a repetitive loop. Sorry about that. Check back later. Thanks for trying to listen.

Why are you hearing Noisy Clock by the Lawrence Keys Trio instead of The Stream? Because The Stream is down. Why is The Stream down? If I knew that, The Stream wouldn't be down. I've moved up, finding and fixing The Stream, to urgent on the to-do list. Hopefully, you'll be hearing what you came to hear here soon. Until then, it's Noisy Clock on a repetitive loop. Sorry about that. Check back later. Thanks for trying to listen.

Why are you hearing Noisy Clock by the Lawrence Keys Trio instead of The Stream? Because The Stream is down. Why is The Stream down? If I knew that, The Stream wouldn't be down. I moved up, finding and fixing The Stream, to urgent on the to-do list. Hopefully, you'll be hearing what you came to hear here soon. Until then, it's Noisy Clock on a repetitive loop. Sorry about that. Check back later. Thanks for trying to listen.

Why are you hearing Noisy Clock by the Lawrence Keys Trio instead of The Stream? Because The Stream is down. Why is The Stream down? If I knew that, The Stream wouldn't be down. I've moved up Finding and Fixing The Stream to urgent on the to-do list. Hopefully, you'll be hearing what you came to hear here soon. Until then, it's Noisy Clock on a repetitive loop. Sorry about that. Check back later. Thanks for trying to listen.

Why are you hearing Noisy Clock by the Lawrence Keys Trio instead of The Stream? Because The Stream is down. Why is The Stream down? If I knew that, The Stream wouldn't be down.

Why are you hearing Noisy Clock by the Lawrence Keys Trio instead of The Stream? Because The Stream is down. Why is The Stream down? If I knew that, The Stream wouldn't be down. I've moved up, finding and fixing The Stream, to urgent on the to-do list. Hopefully, you'll be hearing what you came to hear here soon. Until then, it's Noisy Clock on a repetitive loop. Sorry about that. Check back later. Thanks for trying to listen.

Why are you hearing Noisy Clock by the Lawrence Keys Trio instead of The Stream? Because The Stream is down. Why is The Stream down? If I knew that, The Stream wouldn't be down. I've moved up, finding and fixing The Stream, to urgent on the to-do list. Hopefully, you'll be hearing what you came to hear here soon. Until then, it's Noisy Clock on a repetitive loop. Sorry about that. Check back later. Thanks for trying to listen.

Why are you hearing Noisy Clock by the Lawrence Keys Trio instead of The Stream? Because The Stream is down. Why is The Stream down? If I knew that, The Stream wouldn't be down. I moved up, finding and fixing The Stream, to urgent on the to-do list. Hopefully, you'll be hearing what you came to hear here soon. Until then, it's Noisy Clock on a repetitive loop. Sorry about that. Check back later. Thanks for trying to listen.

Why are you hearing Noisy Clock by the Lawrence Keys Trio instead of The Stream? Because The Stream is down. Why is The Stream down? If I knew that, The Stream wouldn't be down. I've moved up, finding and fixing The Stream, to urgent on the to-do list. Hopefully, you'll be hearing what you came to hear here soon. Until then, it's Noisy Clock on a repetitive loop. Sorry about that. Check back later. Thanks for trying to listen.

Why are you hearing Noisy Clock by the Lawrence Keys Trio instead of The Stream? Because The Stream is down. Why is The Stream down? If I knew that, The Stream wouldn't be down. I moved up, finding and fixing The Stream, to urgent on the to-do list. Hopefully, you'll be hearing what you came to hear here soon. Until then, it's Noisy Clock on a repetitive loop. Sorry about that. Check back later. Thanks for trying to listen.

Why are you hearing Noisy Clock by the Lawrence Keys Trio instead of The Stream? Because The Stream is down. Why is The Stream down? If I knew that, The Stream wouldn't be down. I've moved up, finding and fixing The Stream, to urgent on the to-do list. Hopefully, you'll be hearing what you came to hear here soon. Until then, it's Noisy Clock on a repetitive loop. Sorry about that. Check back later. Thanks for trying to listen.

Why are you hearing Noisy Clock by the Lawrence Keys Trio instead of The Stream? Because The Stream is down. Why is The Stream down? If I knew that, The Stream wouldn't be down. I've moved up, finding and fixing The Stream, to urgent on the to-do list. Hopefully, you'll be hearing what you came to hear here soon. Until then, it's Noisy Clock on a repetitive loop. Sorry about that. Check back later. Thanks for trying to listen.

Why are you hearing Noisy Clock by the Lawrence Keys Trio instead of The Stream? Because The Stream is down. Why is The Stream down? If I knew that, The Stream wouldn't be down. I've moved up, finding and fixing The Stream, to urgent on the to-do list. Hopefully, you'll be hearing what you came to hear here soon. Until then, it's Noisy Clock on a repetitive loop. Sorry about that. Check back later. Thanks for trying to listen.

Why are you hearing Noisy Clock by the Lawrence Keys Trio instead of The Stream? Because The Stream is down. Why is The Stream down? If I knew that, The Stream wouldn't be down. I've moved up Finding and Fixing The Stream to urgent on the to-do list. Hopefully, you'll be hearing what you came to hear here soon. Until then, it's Noisy Clock on a repetitive loop. Sorry about that. Check back later. Thanks for trying to listen.

Why are you hearing Noisy Clock by the Lawrence Keys Trio instead of The Stream? Because The Stream is down. Why is The Stream down? If I knew that, The Stream wouldn't be down. I've moved up, finding and fixing The Stream, to urgent on the to-do list. Hopefully, you'll be hearing what you came to hear here soon. Until then, it's Noisy Clock on a repetitive loop. Sorry about that. Check back later. Thanks for trying to listen.

Why are you hearing Noisy Clock by the Lawrence Keys Trio instead of The Stream? Because The Stream is down. Why is The Stream down? If I knew that, The Stream wouldn't be down. I've moved up, finding and fixing The Stream, to urgent on the to-do list. Hopefully, you'll be hearing what you came to hear here soon. Until then, it's Noisy Clock on a repetitive loop. Sorry about that. Check back later. Thanks for trying to listen.

Why are you hearing Noisy Clock by the Lawrence Keys Trio instead of The Stream? Because The Stream is down. Why is The Stream down? If I knew that, The Stream wouldn't be down. I've moved up, finding and fixing The Stream, to urgent on the to-do list. Hopefully, you'll be here.

Why are you hearing Noisy Clock by the Lawrence Keys Trio instead of The Stream? Because The Stream is down. Why is The Stream down? If I knew that, The Stream wouldn't be down. I moved up, finding and fixing The Stream, to urgent on the to-do list. Hopefully, you'll be hearing what you came to hear here soon. Until then, it's Noisy Clock on a repetitive loop. Sorry about that. Check back later. Thanks for trying to listen.

Why are you hearing Noisy Clock by the Lawrence Keys Trio instead of the stream? Because the stream is down. Why is the stream down? If I knew that, the stream wouldn't be down. I've moved up, finding and fixing the stream, to urgent on the to-do list. Hopefully, you'll be hearing what you came to hear here soon. Until then, it's Noisy Clock on a repetitive loop. Sorry about that. Check back later. Thanks for trying to listen.

Why are you hearing Noisy Clock by the Lawrence Keys Trio instead of The Stream? Because The Stream is down. Why is The Stream down? If I knew that, The Stream wouldn't be down. I moved up, finding and fixing The Stream, to urgent on the to-do list. Hopefully, you'll be hearing what you came to hear here soon. Until then, it's Noisy Clock on a repetitive loop. Sorry about that. Check back later. Thanks for trying to listen.

Why are you hearing Noisy Clock by the Lawrence Keys Trio instead of The Stream? Because The Stream is down. Why is The Stream down? If I knew that, The Stream wouldn't be down. I've moved up, finding and fixing The Stream, to urgent on the to-do list. Hopefully, you'll be hearing what you came to hear here soon. Until then, it's Noisy Clock on a repetitive loop. Sorry about that. Check back later. Thanks for trying to listen.

Why are you hearing Noisy Clock by the Lawrence Keys Trio instead of The Stream? Because The Stream is down. Why is The Stream down? If I knew that, The Stream wouldn't be down. I've moved up, finding and fixing The Stream, to urgent on the to-do list. Hopefully, you'll be hearing what you came to hear here soon. Until then, it's Noisy Clock on a repetitive loop. Sorry about that. Check back later. Thanks for trying to listen.

Why are you hearing Noisy Clock by the Lawrence Keys Trio instead of The Stream? Because The Stream is down. Why is The Stream down? If I knew that, The Stream wouldn't be down. I've moved up, finding and fixing The Stream, to urgent on the to-do list. Hopefully, you'll be hearing what you came to hear here soon. Until then, it's Noisy Clock on a repetitive loop. Sorry about that. Check back later. Thanks for trying to listen.

Why are you hearing Noisy Clock by the Lawrence Keys Trio instead of The Stream? Because The Stream is down. Why is The Stream down? If I knew that, The Stream wouldn't be down. I moved up, finding and fixing The Stream, to urgent on the to-do list. Hopefully, you'll be hearing what you came to hear here soon. Until then, it's Noisy Clock on a repetitive loop. Sorry about that. Check back later. Thanks for trying to listen.

Why are you hearing Noisy Clock by the Lawrence Keys Trio instead of the stream? Because the stream is down. Why is the stream down? If I knew that, the stream wouldn't be down. I've moved up, finding and fixing the stream, to urgent on the to-do list. Hopefully, you'll be hearing what you came to hear here soon. Until then, it's Noisy Clock on a repetitive loop. Sorry about that. Check back later. Thanks for trying to listen.

Why are you hearing Noisy Clock by the Lawrence Keys Trio instead of The Stream? Because The Stream is down. Why is The Stream down? If I knew that, The Stream wouldn't be down. I've moved up, finding and fixing The Stream, to urgent on the to-do list. Hopefully, you'll be hearing what you came to hear here soon. Until then, it's Noisy Clock on a repetitive loop. Sorry about that. Check back later. Thanks for trying to listen.

Why are you hearing Noisy Clock by the Lawrence Keys Trio instead of The Stream? Because The Stream is down. Why is The Stream down? If I knew that, The Stream wouldn't be down. I've moved up, finding and fixing The Stream, to urgent on the to-do list. Hopefully, you'll be hearing what you came to hear here soon. Until then, it's Noisy Clock on a repetitive loop. Sorry about that. Check back later. Thanks for trying to listen.

hearing Noisy Clock by the Lawrence Keys Trio instead of The Stream? Because The Stream is down. Why is The Stream down? If I knew that, The Stream wouldn't be down. I've moved up, finding and fixing The Stream, to urgent on the to-do list. Hopefully, you'll be hearing what you came to hear here soon. Until then, it's Noisy Clock on a repetitive loop. Sorry about that. Check back later. Thanks for trying to listen.

Why are you hearing Noisy Clock by the Lawrence Keys Trio instead of The Stream? Because The Stream is down. Why is The Stream down? If I knew that, The Stream wouldn't be down. I've moved up, finding and fixing The Stream, to urgent on the to-do list. Hopefully, you'll be hearing what you came to hear here soon. Until then, it's Noisy Clock on a repetitive loop. Sorry about that.

Why are you hearing Noisy Clock by the Lawrence Keys Trio instead of The Stream? Because The Stream is down. Why is The Stream down? If I knew that, The Stream wouldn't be down. I've moved up, finding and fixing The Stream, to urgent on the to-do list. Hopefully, you'll be hearing what you came to hear here soon. Until then, it's Noisy Clock on a repetitive loop. Sorry about that. Check back later. Thanks for trying to listen.

Why are you hearing Noisy Clock by the Lawrence Keys Trio instead of The Stream? Because The Stream is down. Why is The Stream down? If I knew that, The Stream wouldn't be down. I moved up, finding and fixing The Stream, to urgent on the to-do list. Hopefully, you'll be hearing what you came to hear here soon. Until then, it's Noisy Clock on a repetitive loop. Sorry about that. Check back later. Thanks for trying to listen.

Why are you hearing Noisy Clock by the Lawrence Keys Trio instead of The Stream? Because The Stream is down. Why is The Stream down? If I knew that, The Stream wouldn't be down. I've moved up, finding and fixing The Stream, to urgent on the to-do list. Hopefully, you'll be hearing what you came to hear here soon. Until then, it's Noisy Clock on a repetitive loop. Sorry about that. Check back later. Thanks for trying to listen.

Why are you hearing Noisy Clock by the Lawrence Keys Trio instead of The Stream? Because The Stream is down. Why is The Stream down? If I knew that, The Stream wouldn't be down. I've moved up, finding and fixing The Stream, to urgent on the to-do list. Hopefully, you'll be hearing what you came to hear here soon. Until then, it's Noisy Clock on a repetitive loop. Sorry about that. Check back later. Thanks for trying to listen.

Why are you hearing Noisy Clock by the Lawrence Keys Trio instead of The Stream? Because The Stream is down. Why is The Stream down? If I knew that, The Stream wouldn't be down. I've moved up Finding and Fixing The Stream to urgent on the to-do list. Hopefully, you'll be hearing what you came to hear here soon. Until then, it's Noisy Clock on a repetitive loop. Sorry about that. Check back later. Thanks for trying to listen.

Why are you hearing Noisy Clock by the Lawrence Keys Trio instead of the stream? Because the stream is down. Why is the stream down? If I knew that, the stream wouldn't be down. I've moved up, finding and fixing the stream, to urgent on the to-do list. Hopefully, you'll be hearing what you came to hear here soon. Until then, it's Noisy Clock on a repetitive loop. Sorry about that. Check back later. Thanks for trying to listen.

Why are you hearing Noisy Clock by the Lawrence Keys Trio instead of The Stream? Because The Stream is down. Why is The Stream down? If I knew that, The Stream wouldn't be down. I've moved up, finding and fixing The Stream, to urgent on the to-do list. Hopefully, you'll be hearing what you came to hear here soon. Until then, it's Noisy Clock on a repetitive loop. Sorry about that. Check back later. Thanks for trying to listen.

Why are you hearing Noisy Clock by the Lawrence Keys Trio instead of The Stream? Because The Stream is down. Why is The Stream down? If I knew that, The Stream wouldn't be down. I moved up, finding and fixing The Stream, to urgent on the to-do list. Hopefully, you'll be hearing what you came to hear here soon. Until then, it's Noisy Clock on a repetitive loop. Sorry about that. Check back later. Thanks for trying to listen.

Why are you hearing Noisy Clock by the Lawrence Keys Trio instead of the stream? Because the stream is down. Why is the stream down? If I knew that, the stream wouldn't be down. I've moved up, finding and fixing the stream, to urgent on the to-do list. Hopefully, you'll be hearing what you came to hear here soon. Until then, it's Noisy Clock on a repetitive loop. Sorry about that. Check back later. Thanks for trying to listen.

Why are you hearing Noisy Clock by the Lawrence Keys Trio instead of The Stream? Because The Stream is down. Why is The Stream down? If I knew that, The Stream wouldn't be down. I've moved up, finding and fixing The Stream, to urgent on the to-do list. Hopefully, you'll be hearing what you came to hear here soon. Until then, it's Noisy Clock on a repetitive loop. Sorry about that. Check back later. Thanks for trying to listen.

Why is the stream down? If I knew that, the stream wouldn't be down. I've moved up, finding and fixing the stream, to urgent on the to-do list. Hopefully, you'll be hearing what you came to hear here soon. Until then, it's Noisy Clock on a repetitive loop. Sorry about that. Check back later. Thanks for trying to listen.

Why are you hearing Noisy Clock by the Lawrence Keys Trio instead of the stream? Because the stream is down. Why is the stream down? If I knew that, the stream wouldn't be down. I moved up, finding and fixing the stream, to urgent on the to-do list. Hopefully, you'll be hearing what you came to hear here soon. Until then, it's Noisy Clock on a repetitive loop. Sorry about that. Check back later. Thanks for trying to listen.

Why are you hearing Noisy Clock by the Lawrence Keys Trio instead of the stream? Because the stream is down. Why is the stream down? If I knew that, the stream wouldn't be down. I've moved up, finding and fixing the stream, to urgent on the to-do list. Hopefully, you'll be hearing what you came to hear here soon. Until then, it's Noisy Clock on a repetitive loop. Sorry about that. Check back later. Thanks for trying to listen.

Why are you hearing Noisy Clock by the Lawrence Keys Trio instead of The Stream? Because The Stream is down. Why is The Stream down? If I knew that, The Stream wouldn't be down. I've moved up, finding and fixing The Stream, to urgent on the to-do list. Hopefully, you'll be hearing what you came to hear here soon. Until then, it's Noisy Clock on a repetitive loop. Sorry about that. Check back later. Thanks for trying to listen.

Why are you hearing Noisy Clock by the Lawrence Keys Trio instead of The Stream? Because The Stream is down. Why is The Stream down? If I knew that, The Stream wouldn't be down. I've moved up Finding and Fixing The Stream to urgent on the to-do list. Hopefully, you'll be hearing what you came to hear here soon. Until then, it's Noisy Clock on a repetitive loop. Sorry about that. Check back later. Thanks for trying to listen.

Why are you hearing Noisy Clock by the Lawrence Keys Trio instead of The Stream? Because The Stream is down. Why is The Stream down? If I knew that, The Stream wouldn't be down. I've moved up, finding and fixing The Stream, to urgent on the to-do list. Hopefully, you'll be hearing what you came to hear here soon. Until then, it's Noisy Clock on a repetitive loop. Sorry about that. Check back later. Thanks for trying to listen.

Why are you hearing Noisy Clock by the Lawrence Keys Trio instead of The Stream? Because The Stream is down. Why is The Stream down? If I knew that, The Stream wouldn't be down. I've moved up, finding and fixing The Stream, to urgent on the to-do list. Hopefully, you'll be hearing what you came to hear here soon. Until then, it's Noisy Clock on a repetitive loop. Sorry about that. Check back later. Thanks for trying to listen.

Why are you hearing Noisy Clock by the Lawrence Keys Trio instead of The Stream? Because The Stream is down. Why is The Stream down? If I knew that, The Stream wouldn't be down. I moved up, finding and fixing The Stream, to urgent on the to-do list. Hopefully, you'll be hearing what you came to hear here soon. Until then, it's Noisy Clock on a repetitive loop. Sorry about that. Check back later. Thanks for trying to listen.

Why are you hearing Noisy Clock by the Lawrence Keys Trio instead of The Stream? Because The Stream is down. Why is The Stream down? If I knew that, The Stream wouldn't be down. I've moved up, finding and fixing The Stream, to urgent on the to-do list. Hopefully, you'll be hearing what you came to hear here soon. Until then, it's Noisy Clock on a repetitive loop. Sorry about that. Check back later. Thanks for trying to listen.

Why are you hearing Noisy Clock by the Lawrence Keys Trio instead of The Stream? Because The Stream is down. Why is The Stream down? If I knew that, The Stream wouldn't be down. I've moved up, finding and fixing The Stream, to urgent on the to-do list. Hopefully, you'll be hearing what you came to hear here soon. Until then, it's Noisy Clock on a repetitive loop. Sorry about that. Check back later. Thanks for trying to listen.

Why are you hearing Noisy Clock by the Lawrence Keys Trio instead of The Stream? Because The Stream is down. Why is The Stream down? If I knew that, The Stream wouldn't be down. I've moved up Finding and Fixing The Stream to urgent on the to-do list. Hopefully, you'll be hearing what you came to hear here soon. Until then, it's Noisy Clock on a repetitive loop. Sorry about that. Check back later. Thanks for trying to listen.

Why are you hearing Noisy Clock by the Lawrence Keys Trio instead of the stream? Because the stream is down. Why is the stream down? If I knew that, the stream wouldn't be down. I've moved up, finding and fixing the stream, to urgent on the to-do list. Hopefully, you'll be hearing what you came to hear here soon. Until then, it's Noisy Clock on a repetitive loop. Sorry about that. Check back later. Thanks for trying to listen.

Why are you hearing Noisy Clock by the Lawrence Keys Trio instead of The Stream? Because The Stream is down. Why is The Stream down? If I knew that, The Stream wouldn't be down. I've moved up, finding and fixing The Stream, to urgent on the to-do list. Hopefully, you'll be hearing what you came to hear here soon. Until then, it's Noisy Clock on a repetitive loop. Sorry about that. Check back later. Thanks for trying to listen.

Why are you hearing Noisy Clock by the Lawrence Keys Trio instead of The Stream? Because The Stream is down. Why is The Stream down? If I knew that, The Stream wouldn't be down. I moved up, finding and fixing The Stream, to urgent on the to-do list. Hopefully, you'll be hearing what you came to hear here soon. Until then, it's Noisy Clock on a repetitive loop. Sorry about that. Check back later. Thanks for trying to listen.

Why are you hearing Noisy Clock by the Lawrence Keys Trio instead of The Stream? Because The Stream is down. Why is The Stream down? If I knew that, The Stream wouldn't be down. I've moved up, finding and fixing The Stream, to urgent on the to-do list. Hopefully, you'll be hearing what you came to hear here soon. Until then, it's Noisy Clock on a repetitive loop. Sorry about that. Check back later. Thanks for trying to listen.

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0: are all just alike. We say, hey, watch this. Well, that didn't turn out too good. You okay? What are you looking at? Yeah, that's a real gun in that gun rack. No, I don't have a permit for it. You got a permit to ask stupid questions like that?
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0: A flood watch will remain in effect through Tuesday evening. Well, Miami, San Carlos, Roosevelt Lake, and the surrounding area with a 90% chance of showers and or thunderstorms. Likely that showers and possibly a thunderstorm with a low around 62. New rainfall amounts between a half and three quarters of an inch. Very possible. That's for Monday night. Going into Tuesday, showers and possibly a thunderstorm again. 90% chance of precipitation with a high near 73. Cooler temperatures and new rainfall amounts between three quarters and one inch. Very possible. For Tuesday night, a chance for showers and or thunderstorms. Mostly cloudy with a low around 56. 40% chance of precipitation. Diminishing shower activity by Wednesday. Wednesday, the return of mostly sunny to partly cloudy skies with a high near 75. Wednesday night, clear with an overnight low of 57. With this excessive rainfall expected, flash flooding is a probability. If you encounter flowing water in a stream or wash, do not attempt to cross. Please turn around, don't drown. 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
1: Monster!

Why are you hearing Noisy Clock by the Lawrence Keys Trio instead of The Stream? Because The Stream is down. Why is The Stream down? If I knew that, The Stream wouldn't be down. I've moved up, finding and fixing The Stream, to urgent on the to-do list. Hopefully, you'll be hearing what you came to hear here soon. Until then, it's Noisy Clock on a repetitive loop. Sorry about that. Check back later. Thanks for trying to listen.

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0: A flood watch will remain in effect through Tuesday evening. Well, Miami, San Carlos, Roosevelt Lake, and the surrounding area with a 90% chance of showers and or thunderstorms. Likely that showers are possibly a thunderstorm with a low around 62. New rainfall amounts between a half and three quarters of an inch. Very possible. That's for Monday night. Going into Tuesday, showers and possibly a thunderstorm again. 90% chance of precipitation with a high near 73. Cooler temperatures and new rainfall amounts between three quarters and one inch. Very possible. For Tuesday night, a chance for showers and or thunderstorms. Mostly cloudy with a low around 56. 40% chance of precipitation. Diminishing shower activity by Wednesday. Wednesday, the return of mostly sunny to partly cloudy skies with a high near 75. Wednesday night, clear with an overnight low of 57. With this excessive rainfall expected, flash flooding is a probability. If you encounter flowing water in a stream or wash, do not attempt to cross. Please turn around. Don't drown. 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

0: A flood watch will remain in effect through Tuesday evening. Well, Miami, San Carlos, Roosevelt Lake, and the surrounding area with a 90% chance of showers and or thunderstorms. Likely that showers and possibly a thunderstorm with a low around 62. New rainfall amounts between a half and three quarters of an inch. Very possible. That's for Monday night. Going into Tuesday, showers and possibly a thunderstorm again. 90% chance of precipitation with a high near 73. Cooler temperatures and new rainfall amounts between three quarters and one inch. Very possible. For Tuesday night, a chance for showers and or thunderstorms, mostly cloudy with a low around 56, 40% chance of precipitation. Diminishing shower activity by Wednesday, the return of mostly sunny to partly cloudy skies with a high near 75. Wednesday night, clear with an overnight low of 57. With this excessive rainfall expected, flash flooding is a probability. If you encounter flowing water in a stream or wash, do not attempt to cross. Please turn around. 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

0: A flood watch will remain in effect through Tuesday evening. Well, Miami, San Carlos, Roosevelt Lake, and the surrounding area with a 90% chance of showers and or thunderstorms. Likely that showers and possibly a thunderstorm with a low around 62. New rainfall amounts between a half and three quarters of an inch. Very possible. That's for Monday night. Going into Tuesday, showers and possibly a thunderstorm again. 90% chance of precipitation with a high near 73. Cooler temperatures and new rainfall amounts between three quarters and one inch. Very possible. For Tuesday night, a chance for showers and or thunderstorms. Mostly cloudy with a low around 56. 40% chance of precipitation. Diminishing shower activity by Wednesday. Wednesday, the return of mostly sunny to partly cloudy skies with a high near 75. Wednesday night, clear with an overnight low of 57. With this excessive rainfall expected, flash flooding is a probability. If you encounter flowing water in a stream or wash, do not attempt to cross. Please turn around. 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

0: Here's a song I wrote on a plane between Dallas and Austin. Going to El Paso. Whoops. Now this is what gave us the idea to come down here. This is a song about a guy that probably did as much for our kind of music as anybody.
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0: A flood watch will remain in effect through Tuesday evening. Well, Miami, San Carlos, Roosevelt Lake, and the surrounding area with a 90% chance of showers and or thunderstorms. Likely that showers are possibly a thunderstorm with a low around 62. New rainfall amounts between a half and three quarters of an inch. Very possible. That's for Monday night. Going into Tuesday, showers and possibly a thunderstorm again. 90% chance of precipitation with a high near 73. Cooler temperatures and new rainfall amounts between three quarters and one inch. Very possible. For Tuesday night, a chance for showers and or thunderstorms, mostly cloudy with a low around 56, 40% chance of precipitation. Diminishing shower activity by Wednesday. Wednesday, the return of mostly sunny to partly cloudy skies with a high near 75. Wednesday night, clear with an overnight low of 57. With this excessive rainfall expected, flash flooding is a probability. If you encounter flowing water in a stream or wash, do not attempt to cross. Please turn around. 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

A flood watch will remain in effect through Tuesday evening. Well, Miami, San Carlos, Roosevelt Lake, and the surrounding area with a 90% chance of showers and or thunderstorms. Likely that showers and possibly a thunderstorm with a low around 62. New rainfall amounts between a half and three quarters of an inch. Very possible. That's for Monday night. Going into Tuesday, showers and possibly a thunderstorm again. 90% chance of precipitation with a high near 73. Cooler temperatures and new rainfall amounts between three quarters and one inch. Very possible. For Tuesday night, a chance for showers and or thunderstorms. Mostly cloudy with a low around 56. 40% chance of precipitation. Diminishing shower activity by Wednesday. Wednesday, the return of mostly sunny to partly cloudy skies with a high near 75. Wednesday night, clear with an overnight low of 57. With this excessive rainfall expected, flash flooding is a probability. If you encounter flowing water in a stream or wash, do not attempt to cross. Please turn around, don't drown. 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

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Feeling lucky? Our Ladies Parish Hall on West Sullivan Street in Miami has bingo the first and third Tuesday of every month at 6 p.m. Doors open at 5, and there's a no-host snack bar to satisfy your hunger. 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

0: A flood watch will remain in effect through Tuesday evening. Well, Miami, San Carlos, Roosevelt Lake, and the surrounding area with a 90% chance of showers and or thunderstorms. Likely that showers and possibly a thunderstorm with a low around 62. New rainfall amounts between a half and three quarters of an inch. Very possible. That's for Monday night. Going into Tuesday, showers and possibly a thunderstorm again. 90% chance of precipitation with a high near 73. Cooler temperatures and new rainfall amounts between three quarters and one inch. Very possible. For Tuesday night, a chance for showers and or thunderstorms, mostly cloudy with a low around 56, 40% chance of precipitation. Diminishing shower activity by Wednesday. Wednesday, the return of mostly sunny to partly cloudy skies with a high near 75. Wednesday night, clear with an overnight low of 57. With this excessive rainfall expected, flash flooding is a probability. If you encounter flowing water in a stream or wash, do not attempt to cross. Please turn around. 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

0: A flood watch will remain in effect through Tuesday evening. Well, Miami, San Carlos, Roosevelt Lake, and the surrounding area with a 90% chance of showers and or thunderstorms. Likely that showers are possibly a thunderstorm with a low around 62. New rainfall amounts between a half and three quarters of an inch. Very possible. That's for Monday night. Going into Tuesday, showers and possibly a thunderstorm again. 90% chance of precipitation with a high near 73. Cooler temperatures and new rainfall amounts between three quarters and one inch. Very possible. For Tuesday night, a chance for showers and or thunderstorms. Mostly cloudy with a low around 56. 40% chance of precipitation. Diminishing shower activity by Wednesday. Wednesday, the return of mostly sunny to partly cloudy skies with a high near 75. Wednesday night, clear with an overnight low of 57. With this excessive rainfall expected, flash flooding is a probability. If you encounter flowing water in a stream or wash, do not attempt to cross. Please turn around, don't drown. 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

0: A flood watch will remain in effect through Tuesday evening. Well, Miami, San Carlos, Roosevelt Lake, and the surrounding area with a 90% chance of showers and or thunderstorms. Likely that showers and possibly a thunderstorm with a low around 62. New rainfall amounts between a half and three quarters of an inch. Very possible. That's for Monday night. Going into Tuesday, showers and possibly a thunderstorm again. 90% chance of precipitation with a high near 73. Cooler temperatures and new rainfall amounts between three quarters and one inch. Very possible. For Tuesday night, a chance for showers and or thunderstorms, mostly cloudy with a low around 56, 40% chance of precipitation. Diminishing shower activity by Wednesday. Wednesday, the return of mostly sunny to partly cloudy skies with a high near 75. Wednesday night, clear with an overnight low of 57. With this excessive rainfall expected, flash flooding is a probability. If you encounter flowing water in a stream or wash, do not attempt to cross. Please turn around, don't drown. 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

A flood watch will remain in effect through Tuesday evening. Well, Miami, San Carlos, Roosevelt Lake, and the surrounding area with a 90% chance of showers and or thunderstorms. Likely that showers and possibly a thunderstorm with a low around 62. New rainfall amounts between a half and three quarters of an inch. Very possible. That's for Monday night. Going into Tuesday, showers and possibly a thunderstorm again. 90% chance of precipitation with a high near 73. Cooler temperatures and new rainfall amounts between three quarters and one inch. Very possible. For Tuesday night, a chance for showers and or thunderstorms. Mostly cloudy with a low around 56. 40% chance of precipitation. Diminishing shower activity by Wednesday. Wednesday, the return of mostly sunny to partly cloudy skies with a high near 75. Wednesday night, clear with an overnight low of 57. With this excessive rainfall expected, flash flooding is a probability. If you encounter flowing water in a stream or wash, do not attempt to cross. Please turn around, don't drown. 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

A flood watch remains in effect through this evening. Globe, Miami, San Carlos, Roosevelt Lake, and the surrounding area looking for mostly cloudy showers and possibly a thunderstorm and some periods of rain throughout the day today. Our daytime high near 70. New rainfall amounts between 1 and 2 inches possible throughout the day. Showers and thunderstorms likely tonight at a 70% chance of precipitation with an overnight low in the 50s. As we get into Wednesday, diminishing shower activity, 20% chance of rain with our daytime high near 72. Light winds Wednesday night, mostly clear with a low around 56. Thursday going into Friday, a mixture of sunshine with some high clouds. Our daytime high near 80 and nighttime lows in the upper 50s. With rain in the forecast, flash flooding is a possibility. If you encounter flowing water in a stream or wash, please, by all means, turn around, don't drown. 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

Good morning. Right about 6 o'clock, I'm Big John Levinsky with you on Gila's Kiss FM, KQSS 101.9. It is Tuesday, and this is September 29th, 2026. A soggy morning, that is for sure. We've been getting rain off and on all night long. A flood watch in effect through tonight. About 9 o'clock is when they're going to lift that. Excessive rainfall continuing, and this is affecting all of south central Arizona, including Maricopa, northern Pinal, and southern Gila counties, including the Phoenix metropolitan area. Try to stay put if you can. Excessive runoff may result in flooding of rivers, creeks, streams, and other low-lying and flood-prone locations. Moderate to heavy rainfall and rates in excess of 1 inch per hour expected until tonight. Diminishing shower activity by later on tonight. Tomorrow, only scattered showers in the morning, and it looks like we'll see clearing weather in time for tomorrow afternoon. And more on that coming up in just minutes. The American Red Cross, they're getting ready for a blood drive, which will be happening on Friday, October 2nd at the Glow Miami Elks, 1910 East Maple Street from 10 till 3. And you can call to make your appointment, 1-800-RED-CROSS, 1-800-733-2767, or go online to redcrossblood.org. And once again, that'll take place from 10 till 3

and there will be an historic walk. And then on Saturday, that is the big day for events, starting up at 7 a.m., the Big Hall Burrito by Miami Genesis at Veterans Memorial Park. There will be booth demos, food trucks, the Keystone Steps Challenge, and mining competitions, including a backhoe rodeo, sawing competition, spike driving competition, and mucking competition, and the Bordello bed races. Are you ready to show your mining skills? Well, get ready for the Town of Miami Mining Expo. Friday, October 2nd, Saturday, October 3rd, and they are inviting vendors that touch the mine soil. They want to educate and demonstrate the importance and benefits of mining. Exhibitors, including mining operations, consulting firms, service providers, equipment, and suppliers. For further info about any of this, get a hold of Maria, and Maria's number is 928-961-2975. That's 928-961-2975. And be ready for the Town of Miami Mining Expo, Friday, October 2nd, and Saturday, October 3rd. The Miami High School Alumni Association is having a multi-year reunion that will take place October 16th through the 18th. Come home and visit your old friends and classmates. All of this taking place at the Bullion Plaza Cultural Center and Museum Gymnasium. A meet and greet on Friday. On Saturday, you'll have your cocktail hour, a buffet by Genesis, and 8 till 11, be able to dance the night away with the band Imagine. On Sunday, October 18th, there will be the Goodbye Boros. All of that happening on the weekend of October 16th. Through the 18th. Make sure that you're signed up. Go to mhsaz.org. That's mhsaz.org. October is right around the corner, Halloween too, and the Globe Miami Regional Chamber of Commerce is having a candy drive. Help them make Halloween extra special for the local kids. The Globe Miami Regional Chamber of Commerce is collecting candy donations to support two community events, Miami Boo in the Park on October 24th and the Downtown Globe Halloween Block Party on October 31st in Downtown Globe. They will distribute donated candy to businesses and community members who may need extra to hand out to the kiddos. And donations are very much appreciated. Bring your candy by the Globe Miami Regional Chamber of Commerce. And for further info, you can call them at 928-425-4495. And speaking of Miami and Miami Genesis, the Town of Miami will have free Halloween costumes starting October 1st. Brand new Halloween costumes will be available free to the community in all sizes at the Miami Senior Center. They'll be available while supplies last. And this free Halloween costume giveaway is proudly sponsored by the Town of Miami and Miami Genesis. If you have any questions, you're invited to call 928-458-6373. 928-458-6373. And happy Halloween. Freeport Mac Moran, they are going to be presenting a water resources workshop on Saturday, October 10th at the Bullion Plaza. It will be focusing on the water resources that serve the Globe Miami area. You'll hear directly from local water professionals, learn more about this vital resource, and take home info that you can use. Plus, there will be a free plant giveaway. Following the workshop, attendees can receive two free desert-friendly plants, courtesy of the Boyce Thompson Arboretum, while supplies last. The first 50 registered workshop participants will receive the plants after the presentation. And this will be happening on Saturday, October 10th, the Water Resources Workshop from 10 until 11 a.m., the plant giveaway, 11 a.m. until 12 noon at the Bullion Plaza Cultural Center and Museum in Miami. 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

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The Water Resources Workshop, Saturday, October 10th at the Bullion Plaza. In financial news, the Dow will be opening up at 51,481. S&P is at 7,683. NASDAQ, 26,820. Local stocks, Rio Tinto Group, $94.41. 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Grupo Mexico, $12.54. 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Copper, we're looking at $6.61. Gold is at $4,155. Silver, $61.14. Platinum, $1,716. NYMEX crude at $93.36. And Brent crude, $105.28. And the weather might affect all of this activity today over at the Miami Memorial Library. Usually there's a computer class with Mr. Jeffrey Bear, and it happens at 3 o'clock on Tuesdays at 4 p.m. Gus Park with his Tai Chi. Over at the Globe Public Library, and the weather might have an effect on this too, chair aerobics at 12 noon. Get your heart pumping without the fear of losing your balance or falling. And then there's chair yoga at 1 o'clock. Rachel Hansen leading you through 1 hour of yoga from a seated position. Genealogy this morning at 10 a.m. Spend an hour looking for your family. And good morning from the Globe Active Adult Center on your Tuesday. Video exercise at 8 a.m. Stretch and flex, 9 a.m. Lunch menu, chicken and rice casserole, peas, carrots, garden salad, wheat bread, and mixed fruit. And lunch is served at 11:45 a.m. 60 and over, $2.50 per meal, under $65 per meal. 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And at the Alicia Garcia Miami Senior Center, Loteria Day today, and you have your dance class from 9 until 10 a.m., and they hope to see you soon at the Alicia Garcia Miami Senior Center. Open Monday through Friday, 6 a.m. until 2 p.m., 506 West Live Oak in Miami. Their number, 928-473-4190. And that all depends on the weather today, whether any of these activities are going to happen. Meanwhile, we hope you have a fantastic Tuesday from Gila's KISS FM, KQSS 101.9.

0: A flood watch remains in effect through this evening. Globe, Miami, San Carlos, Roosevelt Lake, and the surrounding area looking for mostly cloudy showers and possibly a thunderstorm and some periods of rain throughout the day today. Our daytime high near 70. New rainfall amounts between 1 and 2 inches possible throughout the day. Showers and thunderstorms likely tonight at a 70% chance of precipitation with an overnight low in the 50s. As we get into Wednesday, diminishing shower activity, 20% chance of rain with our daytime high near 72. Light winds Wednesday night, mostly clear with a low around 56. Thursday going into Friday, a mixture of sunshine with some high clouds. Our daytime high near 80 and nighttime lows in the upper 50s. With rain in the forecast, flash flooding is a possibility. If you encounter flowing water in a stream or wash, please, by all means, turn around, don't drown. 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

0: Good morning from Healers Kiss FM, KQSS 101.9. Big John Leminski with you on your Tuesday, a soggy one at that. And this total local news brought to you by Oak Realty. It's Oak Realty, Globe Miami's number one real estate company. And let's see who's awake over there at Oak this morning.
1: Good morning. This is Eric Dufresne with Oak Realty.
0: Well, Eric, it's definitely a wet day today. Have your umbrella handy. Try to avoid doing any kind of excessive traveling because we do have a flood watch in effect, and that will be in effect until this evening. Excessive rainfall continues to be a possibility. This is affecting all of South Central Arizona, including Maricopa, Northern Pinal, and Southern Gila counties, as well as the Phoenix metropolitan area. Yeah, stay put if you possibly can. Excessive runoff may result in flooding of rivers, creeks, streams, and other low-lying and flood-prone locations, including the Tonto Basin there. Localized heavy rainfall, moderate to heavy rainfall rates in excess of 1 inch per hour, very possible expected. So far, we have received a little over 3/4 of an inch of rain. It's been sort of steady throughout the night and an occasional thundershower. Be aware, this flood watch will remain in effect until this evening. In local football action, it was the Pima Rough Riders beating out the Miami Vandals 47-0, and they're 2-4 for the season. They're going to play their homecoming game against the Morenci Wildcats at Regis Stadium, 7 o'clock this Friday night. The Globe Tigers also lost over the weekend, 42-7, and that was against St. John's. And they will be on the road to play the Pima High School Rough Riders, 7 o'clock this Friday night. And the San Carlos Braves, they also lost, and they're 0-6 for the season. They lost to the Guardians 1-0. I wonder how that game went. Anyway, they will be hosting the Coronado Dons 7 o'clock this Friday night. ADOT letting us know that US 60 between Miami and Superior has no closure scheduled at least until mid-October, and ADOT will be sending out an alert when the next full closures are scheduled. Stay tuned for details. We have this information from the town of Miami. No parking notice from the town of Miami. No parking on the following streets: Sullivan Street, Miami Avenue to Forest Avenue, Keystone Avenue, US 60 to Gibson Street, Inspiration Avenue, US 60 to Gibson Street, Cordova Avenue, US 60 to Sullivan Street. And the schedule of these closures: tomorrow, September 30th, the street cleaning. They'll be doing sweeping from 6 a.m. until 5 p.m. October 1st, street cleaning again with sweeping from 6 a.m. until 5 p.m. On October 2nd, the Miami Homecoming Parade and cleanup, 2 p.m. until 5 p.m. And then October 3rd, the Miami Mining Expo, 6 a.m. until 5 p.m. All vehicles will be towed at the owner's expense. No exceptions. They apologize for any inconvenience this may cause. For further info, contact Miami Town Hall at 928-473-4403. 928-473-4403. We have a deadline coming up for your general election, which will be held on Tuesday, November 3rd. The voter registration deadline is October 5th, this coming Monday. Early voting begins on October 7th, the last day to request an early ballot. October 23rd, the last day to vote early in person. October 30th, and of course, Election Day will be Tuesday, November 3rd. And remember that voter registration deadline is this Monday, October 5th. So make sure you're registered to vote by October 5th. And now we have your sheriff's release with the focus on the Globe Miami, San Carlos, Roosevelt, Lake areas. On the Yulee County Sheriff's Office call address history for Monday, September 28th, 12:07 a.m., a domestic South Adonis Avenue, Miami. 1:55 a.m., another domestic, South New Street, Claypool. 4:28 a.m., unwanted person, East Ash Street. 4:37 a.m., field interview, East Ash Street. 4:57 a.m., Citizen Assist, North Willow Street. 6:14 a.m., Citizen Assist, West Pima Street. 6:24 a.m., Suspicious 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Another Juvenile Problem on South High Street and Globe. 12:30 p.m., Disturbance, South Broad Street. 12:39 p.m., Probation Checks on North Wheatfields Road and Globe, East Hope Lane, and Wild Horse 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
0: A flood watch remains in effect through this evening. Globe Miami, San Carlos, Roosevelt Lake, and the surrounding area looking for mostly cloudy showers and possibly a thunderstorm and some periods of rain throughout the day today. Our daytime high near 70. New rainfall amounts between 1 and 2 inches possible throughout the day. Showers and thunderstorms likely tonight. had a 70% chance of precipitation with an overnight low in the 50s. As we get into Wednesday, diminishing shower activity, 20% chance of rain with our daytime high near 72. Light winds Wednesday night, mostly clear with a low around 56. Thursday going into Friday, a mixture of sunshine with some high clouds. Our daytime high near 80 and nighttime lows in the upper 50s. With rain in the forecast, flash flooding is a possibility. If you encounter flowing water in a stream or wash, please, by all means, turn around, don't drown. 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

0: In Arizona, water isn't just a worry, it's a crisis. I'm Jonathan Nez. Growing up in northern Arizona, my family didn't have running water or electricity. We had to take care of livestock, farm to tend, and water to haul. That's why as president of the Navajo Nation, I work with the Trump administration and other elected officials to deliver greater water access to northern Arizona. Now, Arizona is facing steep water cuts from the federal government that threaten rural Arizona and our way of life. I'm running for Congress because incumbent Congressman Eli Crane is making a bad problem even worse, sending tax dollars for Arizona's water infrastructure to other states but ours. He even voted for a huge tax break for the data center developers who are sucking up our water and driving up our prices. It has to stop. I'm running for Congress because Eli Crane is failing us, and I approve this message because I'll work with anyone to save Arizona's water. Paid for by Jonathan Nez for Congress.
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Good morning. Right around 7 o'clock, I'm Big John Levinsky with you on Neela's Kiss FM, KQSS 101.9. 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And we are receiving rain. Almost 3/4 of an inch of rain has fallen overnight and into the early morning hours. A flood watch will remain in effect through tonight. At about 9 o'clock is when they're going to lift that. Excessive rainfall conditions will be possible throughout the day. And this is for all of South Central Arizona, including the following areas: Maricopa, Northern Pinal, and Southern Gila counties, as well as the Phoenix metropolitan area. Stay put if you can. Excessive runoff may result in flooding of rivers, creeks, streams, and other low-lying and flood-prone locations. And localized heavy rainfall, moderate to heavy rainfall rates in excess of 1 inch per hour can be expected throughout the day. Be very careful as you travel around. Do not cross flowing water in a stream or wash. Turn around. Don't drown. We have a number of blood drives that are happening in our local area in the near future. Vitalant will be conducting their blood drive tomorrow, September 30th, at Globe High School Auditorium from 8 a.m. until 12 noon. And then they have another one coming up on Thursday, October 15th, at Freeport MacMoran's Cover Valley Rec Center, 4877 West Cypress Way. That'll be from 8 a.m. until 12 noon. You can make your appointment by going to vitalant.org or phone 1-800-

DEQ and other agencies involved to safely and permanently mitigate debris at the Temporary Debris Management Site, which is the TDMS. And why was this site used? It was established during the 2025 flood emergency, selected because it is a city-owned and outside the floodway. Testing is underway. Debris and material testing is ongoing. Samples are being analyzed by the Arizona State Laboratory. Preliminary results proved negative for asbestos, lead, and E. coli. What to expect? Regulatory agencies will review testing results. Results will help guide the appropriate path toward safe, permanent mitigation. The city will continue coordinating with all agencies involved and provide updates as info becomes available. And the City of Globe remains committed to addressing the site responsibly and keeping the community informed. The request for a land combination joint assessment application process will be eliminated on December 31st. That's the message from the Gila County Assessor's Office. The Assessor's Office will no longer combine parcels for joint assessments from an application starting January 1st, 2027. Now, if you wish to combine parcels for joint assessment after December 31st, you must go through the official deed process. The deed must clearly show that you are combining two or more parcels into one parcel. They advise you seek assistance from a title company and confirm from the appropriate planning and zoning department that combining your parcels is allowed for your area. And this info and instructions are valid through December 31st, 2026. In order to be considered for joint assessment, all parcels must be adjoining with contiguous boundary lines, located in the same tax area code, under identical ownership, including trust and fractional ownership, be either lots, tracts of land, or patented mining claims, horizontal property regimes, condominiums, and or personal property accounts are ineligible for this request. And they have this warning: combining parcels in the manner without a deed may result in unintended consequences in the future. For additional info, please contact the Assessor's Office Mapping Department. And you got to get a hold of Brandon Sawyer over there. 928-402-8778. That's 928-402-8778. 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Snacks will be provided. It's a welcoming, relaxed, judgment-free space for dads of all ages, and children are welcome too. You're invited to connect, talk through your concerns, and ask questions in a supportive environment. And this happens every Thursday, 10 a.m., and then again at 6 p.m. at the Arizona Youth Partnership Office, 136 South Broad Street in Globe. And once again, your contact person is Mike Patton, and his number, 928-813-6640. 928-813-6640. 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The Globe Miami Community Concert Association, they've announced their 2026-2027 concert season. They'll have six concerts for $50, students $10 with a family discount. And the concerts will be happening beginning in November. The first one will be on Tuesday, November 17th. All of these at High Desert Middle School, and showtime at 7 o'clock. The Tucson Symphony Percussion Quartet will make an appearance on Tuesday, November 17th. Wild Swans Irish Christmas on Saturday, December 5th. The Sound of Julie, and we mean Julie Andrews, on Friday, January 22nd. Crawdad.

0: patio on Monday, February 8th, Thomas Pandolfi on Saturday, March 6th, and Wildcat Jazz on Friday, April 2nd, 2027. 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
0: A flood watch remains in effect through this evening. Globe, Miami, San Carlos, Roosevelt Lake, and the surrounding area looking for mostly cloudy showers and possibly a thunderstorm and some periods of rain throughout the day today. Our daytime high near 70. New rainfall amounts between 1 and 2 inches possible throughout the day. Showers and thunderstorms likely tonight at a 70% chance of precipitation with an overnight low in the 50s. As we get into Wednesday, diminishing shower activity, 20% chance of rain with our daytime high near 72. Light winds Wednesday night, mostly clear with a low around 56. Thursday going into Friday, a mixture of sunshine with some high clouds. Our daytime high near 80 and nighttime lows in the upper 50s. With rain in the forecast, flash flooding is a possibility. If you encounter flowing water in a stream or wash, please, by all means, turn around, don't drown. 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

0: 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Big John Lubinsky with you, and this Total Local News brought to you by Big O Tires. It's Big O, the team you trust on Highway 60 and Globe. Stop by, say hi to Rick Anthony and the crew, and they will get you in on some big savings from Big O. And we only got up to 70 for the high yesterday. This morning's low has been a steady 61, and it has been raining off and on throughout the early morning hours and overnight. Almost 3/4 of an inch, actually about 8/10 of an inch has fallen so far today. And there is a flood watch that remains in effect right through tonight at about 9 o'clock. Excessive rainfall continues to be a possibility. This is affecting all of South Central Arizona, including Maricopa, Northern Pinal, and Southern Gila counties, as well as the Phoenix metropolitan area. Excessive runoff resulting in flooding of rivers, creeks, streams, and other low-lying and flood-prone locations, especially out there in Tonto Basin. Localized heavy rainfall, moderate to heavy rainfall rates in excess of 1 inch per hour are expected throughout the day. Be very careful as you drive around. And this rain will continue throughout the day. Today is National Assessors Day, honoring the 15 assessors who serve the state of Arizona. Fair and equitable property assessments dedicated to their community, supporting transparency and accountability. As Shara J. Cassie, our Gila County assessor, is having a celebration with cookies, conversation, and you can get a picture of their very own mascot, Chaka, at the Globe office this morning from 9 until 11 a.m. So get ready to enjoy that and visit with the assessor's office from 9 until 11 a.m. There will be a special meeting of the Gila County Board of Supervisors at 10 a.m. And on the work session items, a discussion regarding the status of flood recovery projects, associated funding resources, and the 220-day completion timeline requirements for NRCS Emergency Watershed Protection Projects. A discussion regarding an operational update for the Pleasant Valley Veterans Retreat. A discussion regarding the progress of the Gila County Zoning Ordinance rewrite. And discussion regarding unzoned areas of Gila County and the general unclassified zoning district. And a discussion regarding Gila County's building permit requirements, adopted building codes, a plan review, inspection and permitting processes for all unincorporated areas of Gila County, including unzoned areas. On the regular agenda, some of the highlights: discussion possible action to approve a site lease agreement with Diamond Point Mountain Communication Site and R&M Repeater LLC for an initial term through June 30th of 2029, a discussion action to approve a contract on-call alert maintenance and improvements with J.E. Fuller Hydrology and Geomorphology, Inc. For a one-year term in an amount not to exceed $175,400. A discussion action to authorize the advertisement of either invitation for bids for a regional or invitation for bids countywide for the purchase of bulk fuel and lubricants to be used by the Gila County General Services Division. There are other items on the agenda. That meeting coming up at 10 a.m. at the Gila County Board of Supervisors Chambers, 1400 East Ash Street in Globe. The public is invited. And now we have your sheriff's release with the focus on the Globe, Miami, San Carlos, Roosevelt areas. on the Yulee County Sheriff's Office call address history for Monday, September 28th, 12:07 a.m., a domestic South Adonis Avenue, Miami. 1:55 a.m., another domestic South New Street, Claypool. 4:28 a.m., unwanted person, East Ash Street. 4:37 a.m., field interview, East Ash Street. 4:57 a.m., Citizen Assist, North Willow Street. 6:14 a.m., Citizen Assist, West Pima Street. 6:24 a.m., Suspicious Activity, East Oak Street. 6:35 a.m., Information Gathered, East Regis Road, Miami. 7:12 a.m., a Transport, East South Street. 7:52 a.m., Citizen Assist, East Golden Hill Road. 8:28 a.m., Information Gathered, South Broad Street. 8:44 a.m., Suspicious Activity, North Nash Avenue, Miami. 8:58 a.m., School Resource Officer, East Regis Road. 9:10 a.m., Utility Problem, North Nash Avenue, Miami. 9:57 a.m., a Transport, East South Street. 11:34 a.m., Area Patrol along U.S. 60 Live Oak in Miami throughout the afternoon hours, too. 11:40 a.m., Reckless Driver, Milepost 217, State Route 188, Globe. 12:03 p.m., Citizen Assist, South McKinney Avenue. 12:17 p.m., Juvenile Problem on East Regis Road, Miami. Another Juvenile Problem on South High Street and Globe. 12:30 p.m., Disturbance, South Broad Street. 12:39 p.m., Probation Checks on North Wheatfields Road and Globe, East Hope Lane and Wild Horse 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
3: Gila County weather.
0: A flood watch remains in effect through this evening. Globe, Miami, San Carlos, Roosevelt Lake, and the surrounding area looking for mostly cloudy showers and possibly a thunderstorm and some periods of rain throughout the day today. Our daytime high near 70. New rainfall amounts between 1 and 2 inches possible throughout the day. Showers and thunderstorms likely tonight at a 70% chance of precipitation with an overnight low in the 50s. As we get into Wednesday, diminishing shower activity, 20% chance of rain with our daytime high near 72. Light winds Wednesday night, mostly clear with a low around 56. Thursday going into Friday, a mixture of sunshine with some high clouds. Our daytime high near 80 and nighttime lows in the upper 50s. With rain in the forecast, flash flooding is a possibility. If you encounter flowing water in a stream or wash, please, by all means, turn around, don't drown. 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

Good morning, right around 8 o'clock. I'm Big John Levinsky with you on Healers Kiss FM, KQSS 101.9. And this Total Local News brought to you by Cammy Lucero's State Farm Insurance Agency at 905 East Ash and Globe, right across from Chalo's. Give Cammy a call for a quote, 928-425-4444. 928-425-4444. Like a good neighbor, State Farm is there. And we are here on a stormy Tuesday. We have a flood watch that remains in effect until tonight. And that means excessive rainfall continues to be a possibility for all of central Arizona. And that includes all of us here in the Globe, Miami, San Carlos, Roosevelt areas. Please delay your trip to the valley. If you have to go to the valley, wait until tomorrow because the rain will be over with by that time. Excessive runoff may result in flooding of rivers, creeks, streams, and other low-lying and flood-prone locations. We have received almost an inch of rain overnight and into the early morning hours, and we have localized heavy rainfall in some areas of Globe, Miami, San Carlos. Moderate to heavy rainfall rates in excess of 1 inch per hour, very possible. And so we'll keep an eye on all of this. The flood watch will remain in effect until tonight. The American Red Cross, they're getting ready for a blood drive, which will be happening on Friday, October 2nd at the Globe Miami Elks, 1910 East Maple Street from 10 till 3. And you can call to make your appointment, 1-800-RED-CROSS, 1-800-733-2767, or go online to redcrossblood.org. And once again, that'll take place from 10 till 3. Walk-ins are welcome. 1-800-RED-CROSS, 1-800-733-2767, or go online to redcrossblood.org to make your appointment. The big event will be in the town of Miami this weekend, the Mining Expo, which will take place Friday, October 2nd, and Saturday, October 3rd, along Sullivan Street in Miami. On Friday evening, there will be a dance with music provided by Hillbilly Havoc. The Smelter Stacked Burger Meal will be provided, and there will be an historic walk. And then on Saturday, that is the big day for events, starting up at 7 a.m., the Big Hall Burrito by Miami Genesis at Veterans Memorial Park. There will be booth demos, food trucks, the Keystone Steps Challenge, and mining competitions, including a backhoe rodeo, sawing competition, spike driving competition, and mucking competition, and the Bordello bed races. Are you ready to show your mining skills? Well, get ready for the Town of Miami Mining Expo. Friday, October 2nd, Saturday, October 3rd, and they are inviting vendors that touch the mine soil. They want to educate and demonstrate the importance and benefits of mining. Exhibitors including mining operations, consulting firms, service providers, equipment, and suppliers. For further info about any of this, get a hold of Maria, and Maria's number is 928-961-2975. That's 928-961-2975. And be ready for the Town of Miami Mining Expo, Friday, October 2nd, and Saturday, October 3rd. The Miami High School Alumni Association is having a multi-year reunion that will take place October 16th through the 18th. Come home and

0: That's mhsaz.org. October is right around the corner, Halloween too, and the Globe Miami Regional Chamber of Commerce is having a candy drive. Help them make Halloween extra special for the local kids. The Globe Miami Regional Chamber of Commerce is collecting candy donations to support two community events, Miami Boo in the Park on October 24th and the Downtown Globe Halloween Block Party on October 31st in Downtown Globe. They will distribute donated candy to businesses and community members who may need extra to hand out to the kiddos. And donations are very much appreciated. Bring your candy by the Globe Miami Regional Chamber of Commerce. And for further info, you can call them at 928-425-4495. And speaking of Miami and Miami Genesis, the town of Miami will have free Halloween costumes starting October 1st. Brand new Halloween costumes will be available free to the community in all sizes at the Miami Senior Center. They'll be available while supplies last. And this free Halloween costume giveaway is proudly sponsored by the town of Miami and Miami Genesis. If you have any questions, you're invited to call 928-458-6373. 928-458-6373. And happy Halloween. Freeport Mac Moran, they are going to be presenting a water resources workshop on Saturday, October 10th at the Bullion Plaza. It will be focusing on the water resources that serve the Globe Miami area. You'll hear directly from local water professionals, learn more about this vital resource, and take home info that you can use. 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Following the workshop, attendees can receive two free desert-friendly plants, courtesy of the Boyce Thompson Arboretum, while supplies last. The first 50 registered workshop participants will receive the plants after the presentation. And this will be happening on Saturday, October 10th, the Water Resources Workshop from 10 until 11 a.m., the plant giveaway, 11 a.m. until 12 noon at the Bullion Plaza Cultural Center and Museum in Miami. 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A big thank you going out to Freeport Mac Moran, Miami, for sponsoring this workshop and to all of the partners helping to make this opportunity possible. 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
0: A flood watch remains in effect through this evening. Globe Miami, San Carlos, Roosevelt Lake, and the surrounding area looking for mostly cloudy showers and possibly a thunderstorm and some periods of rain throughout the day today. Our daytime high near 70. New rainfall amounts between 1 and 2 inches possible throughout the day. Showers and thunderstorms likely tonight at a 70% chance of precipitation with an overnight low in the 50s. As we get into Wednesday, diminishing shower activity, 20% chance of rain with our daytime high near 72. Light winds Wednesday night, mostly clear with a low around 56. Thursday going into Friday, a mixture of sunshine with some

high clouds. Our daytime high near 80 and nighttime lows in the upper 50s. With rain in the forecast, flash flooding is a possibility. If you encounter flowing water in a stream or wash, please, by all means, turn around, don't drown. 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

0: Good morning from Healers Kiss FM KQSS 101.9. Big John Leminski with you on your Soggy Tuesday. 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You'll definitely be satisfied with the service you receive from Highway 60 Motors. And yes, it is raining. We've had a morning low of 61, a steady 61 all morning long. A little over 3/4 of an inch of rain has fallen so far, and we are expecting the stormy weather to continue right through the day. A flood watch in effect through tonight. Excessive rainfall continuing to be very possible all across central Arizona. Excessive runoff may result in flooding of rivers, creeks, streams, and other low-lying and flood-prone locations. Moderate to heavy rainfall in excess of 1 inch per hour can be expected. Be very careful and do not attempt to cross flowing water in a stream or wash. Turn around. Don't drown. In local football action, it was the Pima Rough Riders beating out the Miami Vandals 47-0, and they're 2-4 for the season. They're going to play their homecoming game against the Morenci Wildcats at Regis Stadium, 7 o'clock this Friday night. The Globe Tigers also lost over the weekend, 42-7, and that was against St. John's. And they will be on the road to play the Pima High School Rough Riders, 7 o'clock this Friday night. And the San Carlos Braves, they also lost, and they're 0-6 for the season. They lost to the Guardians 1-0. I wonder how that game went. Anyway, they will be hosting the Coronado Dons 7 o'clock this Friday night. ADOT letting us know that US 60 between Miami and Superior has no closure scheduled at least until mid-October, and ADOT will be sending out an alert when the next full closures are scheduled. Stay tuned for details. We have this information from the town of Miami. No parking notice from the town of Miami. No parking on the following streets: Sullivan Street, Miami Avenue to Forest Avenue, Keystone Avenue, US 60 to Gibson Street, Inspiration Avenue, US 60 to Gibson Street, Cordova Avenue, US 60 to Sullivan Street. And the schedule of these closures: tomorrow, September 30th, the street cleaning. They'll be doing sweeping from 6 a.m. until 5 p.m. October 1st, street cleaning again with sweeping from 6 a.m. until 5 p.m. On October 2nd, the Miami Homecoming Parade and cleanup, 2 p.m. until 5 p.m. And then October 3rd, the Miami Mining Expo, 6 a.m. until 5 p.m. All vehicles will be towed at the owner's expense. No exceptions. They apologize for any inconvenience this may cause. For further info, contact Miami Town Hall at 928-473-4403. 928-473-4403. We have a deadline coming up for your general election, which will be held on Tuesday, November 3rd. The voter registration deadline is October 5th, this coming Monday. Early voting begins on October 7th, the last day to request an early ballot. October 23rd, the last day to vote early in person. October 30th, and of course, Election Day will be Tuesday, November 3rd. And remember that voter registration deadline is this Monday, October 5th. So make sure you're registered to vote by October 5th. And now, we have your sheriff's release with the focus on the Globe, Miami, San Carlos, Roosevelt, Lake areas. On the Yealy County Sheriff's Office call address history for Monday, September 28th, 12:07 a.m., a domestic South Adonis Avenue, Miami. 1:55 a.m., another domestic, South New Street, Claypool. 4:28 a.m., unwanted person, East Ash Street. 4:37 a.m., field interview, East Ash Street. 4:57 a.m., Citizen Assist, North Willow Street, 6:14 a.m., Citizen Assist, West Pima Street, 6:24 a.m., Suspicious 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Gathered, South Broad Street, 8:44 a.m., Suspicious Activity, North Nash Avenue, Miami, 8:58 a.m., School Resource Officer, East Regis Road, 9:10 a.m., Utility Problem, North Nash Avenue, Miami, 9:57 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Business Check, South Old Highway 188, Tonto Basin. 11:07 p.m., Unwanted Person, West U.S. Highway 60, Miami. 11:42 p.m., Field Interview, South Hagen Road, Globe. So that is what we know and now you know from Gila's KISS FM, KQSS 101.9. In obituaries, and our condolences go out to all the family and friends that have been affected by these losses. Joseph Joe Young Sr., 88 of San Carlos, passed away on September 19th in Peridot. A wake for Joe will be held on Thursday, October 1st at the family's residence at 4 p.m. Funeral service will be held on Friday, October 2nd at 1 p.m. at the San Carlos Miracle Church. Burial at Elgo Dam Cemetery. Leon Eugene Frost, age 85, passed away on September 21st at Heritage Healthcare in Globe. A funeral service will be held at the Seventh-day Adventist Church in Globe at 1 p.m. on October 17th.
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2: Gila County Weather.
0: A flood watch remains in effect through this evening. Globe, Miami, San Carlos, Roosevelt Lake, and the surrounding area looking for mostly cloudy showers and possibly a thunderstorm and some periods of rain throughout the day today. Our daytime high near 70. New rainfall amounts between 1 and 2 inches possible throughout the day. Showers and thunderstorms likely tonight at a 70% chance of precipitation with an overnight low in the 50s. As we get into Wednesday, diminishing shower activity, 20% chance of rain with our daytime high near 72. Light winds Wednesday night, mostly clear with a low around 56. Thursday going into Friday, a mixture of sunshine with some high clouds. Our daytime high near 80 and nighttime lows in the upper 50s. With rain in the forecast, flash flooding is a possibility. If you encounter flowing water in a stream or wash, please, by all means, turn around, don't drown. 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

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I'm Big John Lubinsky with you on Gila's KISS FM, KQSS 101.9. It is Tuesday, and this is September 29th, 2026. And we did manage to get up to 70 yesterday. Cool day yesterday, and we've had a morning low of 61, and almost an inch of rain has fallen so far since the rain began. And we are expecting more rain, a flood watch in effect until tonight. Excessive rainfall continuing to be the possibility, and this is affecting all of central Arizona. Excessive runoff may result in flooding of rivers, creeks, streams, and other low-lying and flood-prone areas, including out there in Tonto Basin. Heavy rainfall, moderate to heavy rainfall, at rates in excess of 1 inch per hour, a possibility. So be careful. Do not attempt to cross flowing water in a stream or wash. Turn around. Don't drown. First Friday coming up in the City of Globe, and they're kicking off First Responder Month in a way that means a little bit more by climbing together. We're having a memorial stair climb in remembrance of those who answered the call and never came home. It's Stair Climb Week in Globe. Join Globe Fire Department and along with the community for the 9/11 Memorial Stair Climb, honoring the 343 firefighters who made the ultimate sacrifice on September 11th, 2001. Every step remembers, every step honors, and it's all happening during First Friday on Oak Street. There will be vendors out there, live music, food trucks, business specials, along with that 9/11 Memorial Stair Climb. Whether you're climbing, cheering, shopping, grabbing dinner, or simply showing up to support the first responders within the community, come be part of something bigger. And it's happening on Friday, October 2nd. Oak Street, downtown Globe. The ceremony begins at 5:45 p.m. You can climb with purpose, honor with every step, and help start First Responders Month together along with the Globe Fire Department during First Friday. And the Miami Memorial Library today will have Mr. Jeffrey Baer with his computer class at 3 o'clock. Tai Chi with Gus Park at 4 p.m. That's, weather permitting. You never know how this rain is going to affect any kind of activity today. Over at the Globe Public Library, you have your chair aerobics at 12 noon. Get your heart pumping without the fear of losing your balance or falling. And then there's chair yoga at 1 o'clock. That's 1 hour of yoga from a seated position. And genealogy this morning at 10 a.m. Spend an hour looking up your family's history at the Globe Public Library. And over at the Globe Active Adult Center, on your Tuesday stretch of flex going on right now, on your lunch menu, chicken and rice casserole, peas, carrots, garden salad, wheat bread, and mixed fruit. And lunch is served at 11:45 a.m. 60 and over, $2.50 per meal, under $65 per meal. 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Phone them at 928-425-9030. And at the Miami Senior Center, Loteria Day today, you're doing your dance class right now as we speak. They hope to see you soon at the Alicia Garcia Miami Senior Center, 506 West Live Oak. And you can phone them at 928-473-4190. And on this September 29th, we do have some singers and musicians celebrating birthdays today. TV theme composer Mike Post is 82 years old today. How about that? Singer-guitarist Mark Farner of Grand Funk Railroad turns 78 years old. And we have American Idol winner Philip Phillips celebrating his 36th birthday today. So we leave you with Mike Post, Grand Funk, and Philip Phillips as we get you back
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Stay dry.

A flood watch remains in effect through this evening. Globe, Miami, San Carlos, Roosevelt Lake, and the surrounding area looking for mostly cloudy showers and possibly a thunderstorm and some periods of rain throughout the day today. Our daytime high near 70. New rainfall amounts between 1 and 2 inches possible throughout the day. Showers and thunderstorms likely tonight at a 70% chance of precipitation with an overnight low in the 50s. As we get into Wednesday, diminishing shower activity, 20% chance of rain with our daytime high near 72. Light winds Wednesday night, mostly clear with a low around 56. Thursday going into Friday, a mixture of sunshine with some high clouds. Our daytime high near 80 and nighttime lows in the upper 50s. With rain in the forecast, flash flooding is a possibility. If you encounter flowing water in a stream or wash, please, by all means, turn around, don't drown. 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

A flood watch remains in effect through this evening. Globe, Miami, San Carlos, Roosevelt Lake, and the surrounding area looking for mostly cloudy showers and possibly a thunderstorm and some periods of rain throughout the day today. Our daytime high near 70. New rainfall amounts between 1 and 2 inches possible throughout the day. Showers and thunderstorms likely tonight at a 70% chance of precipitation with an overnight low in the 50s. As we get into Wednesday, diminishing shower activity, 20% chance of rain with our daytime high near 72. Light winds Wednesday night, mostly clear with a low around 56. Thursday going into Friday, a mixture of sunshine with some high clouds. Our daytime high near 80 and nighttime lows in the upper 50s. With rain in the forecast, flash flooding is a possibility. If you encounter flowing water in a stream or wash, please, by all means, turn around, don't drown. 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

0: In Arizona, water isn't just a worry, it's a crisis. I'm Jonathan Nez. Growing up in northern Arizona, my family didn't have running water or electricity. We had to take care of livestock, farm to tend, and water to haul. That's why as president of the Navajo Nation, I work with the Trump administration and other elected officials to deliver greater water access to northern Arizona. Now, Arizona is facing steep water cuts from the federal government that threaten rural Arizona and our way of life. I'm running for Congress because incumbent Congressman Eli Crane is making a bad problem even worse, sending tax dollars for Arizona's water infrastructure to other states but ours. He even voted for a huge tax break for the data center developers who are sucking up our water and driving up our prices. It has to stop. I'm running for Congress because Eli Crane is failing us, and I approve this message because I'll work with anyone to save Arizona's water. Paid for by Jonathan Nez for Congress.
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2: A flood watch remains in effect through this evening. Globe, Miami, San Carlos, Roosevelt Lake, and the surrounding area looking for mostly cloudy showers and possibly a thunderstorm and some periods of rain throughout the day today. Our daytime high near 70. New rainfall amounts between 1 and 2 inches possible throughout the day. Showers and thunderstorms likely tonight at a 70% chance of precipitation, with an overnight low in the 50s. As we get into Wednesday, diminishing shower activity, 20% chance of rain with our daytime high near 72. Light winds Wednesday night, mostly clear with a low around 56. Thursday going into Friday, a mixture of sunshine with some high clouds. Our daytime high near 80 and nighttime lows in the upper 50s. With rain in the forecast, flash flooding is a possibility. If you encounter flowing water in a stream or wash, please, by all means, turn around, don't drown. 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

A flood watch remains in effect through this evening. Globe, Miami, San Carlos, Roosevelt Lake, and the surrounding area looking for mostly cloudy showers and possibly a thunderstorm and some periods of rain throughout the day today. Our daytime high near 70. New rainfall amounts between 1 and 2 inches possible throughout the day. Showers and thunderstorms likely tonight at a 70% chance of precipitation with an overnight low in the 50s. As we get into Wednesday, diminishing shower activity, 20% chance of rain with our daytime high near 72. Light winds Wednesday night, mostly clear with a low around 56. Thursday going into Friday, a mixture of sunshine with some high clouds. Our daytime high near 80 and nighttime lows in the upper 50s. With rain in the forecast, flash flooding is a possibility. If you encounter flowing water in a stream or wash, please, by all means, turn around, don't drown. 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

poured out our feelings, and then we poured the wine. And I've had a beautiful time. 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

A flood watch remains in effect through this evening. Globe, Miami, San Carlos, Roosevelt Lake, and the surrounding area looking for mostly cloudy showers and possibly a thunderstorm and some periods of rain throughout the day today. Our daytime high near 70. New rainfall amounts between 1 and 2 inches possible throughout the day. Showers and thunderstorms likely tonight at a 70% chance of precipitation with an overnight low in the 50s. As we get into Wednesday, diminishing shower activity, 20% chance of rain with our daytime high near 72. Light winds Wednesday night, mostly clear with a low around 56. Thursday going into Friday, a mixture of sunshine with some high clouds. Our daytime high near 80 and nighttime lows in the upper 50s. With rain in the forecast, flash flooding is a possibility. 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

Goodman wrote that song, and he told me it was the perfect country and western song. I wrote him back a letter, and I told him it was not the perfect country and western song because he hadn't said anything at all about mama or trains or trucks or prison or getting drunk. Well, he sat down and wrote another verse to the song, and he sent it to me, and after reading it, I realized that my friend had written the perfect country and western song, and I felt obliged to include it on this album. The last verse goes like this here. Well, I was drunk the day my mom got out of prison.

A flood watch remains in effect through this evening. Globe, Miami, San Carlos, Roosevelt Lake, and the surrounding area looking for mostly cloudy showers and possibly a thunderstorm and some periods of rain throughout the day today. Our daytime high near 70. New rainfall amounts between 1 and 2 inches possible throughout the day. Showers and thunderstorms likely tonight at a 70% chance of precipitation with an overnight low in the 50s. As we get into Wednesday, diminishing shower activity, 20% chance of rain with our daytime high near 72. Light winds Wednesday night, mostly clear with a low around 56. Thursday going into Friday, a mixture of sunshine with some high clouds. Our daytime high near 80 and nighttime lows in the upper 50s. With rain in the forecast, flash flooding is a possibility. If you encounter flowing water in a stream or wash, please, by all means, turn around, don't drown. 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

Why are you hearing Noisy Clock by the Lawrence Keys Trio instead of The Stream? Because The Stream is down. Why is The Stream down? If I knew that, The Stream wouldn't be down. I moved up, finding and fixing The Stream, to urgent on the to-do list. Hopefully, you'll be hearing what you came to hear here soon. Until then, it's Noisy Clock on a repetitive loop. Sorry about that. Check back later. Thanks for trying to listen.

0: 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In Miami, Divine Grace Church. Second Chance on Highway 60 in Claypool also accepts donations of food and clothing.
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I'm gonna try to put myself back in that place again. Well, when you're down on your luck and you ain't got a buck, in London you're a goner. Even London Bridge has fallen.

In Arizona, water isn't just a worry, it's a crisis. I'm Jonathan Nez. Growing up in northern Arizona, my family didn't have running water or electricity. We had to take care of livestock, farm to tend, and water to haul. That's why as president of the Navajo Nation, I work with the Trump administration and other elected officials to deliver greater water access.

to northern Arizona. Now, Arizona is facing steep water cuts from the federal government that threaten rural Arizona and our way of life. I'm running for Congress because incumbent Congressman Eli Crane is making a bad problem even worse, sending tax dollars for Arizona's water infrastructure to other states but ours. He even voted for a huge tax break for the data center developers who are sucking up our water and driving up our prices. It has to stop. I'm running for Congress because Eli Crane is failing us, and I approve this message because I'll work with anyone to save Arizona's water. Paid for by Jonathan Nez for Congress.

0: Good afternoon from Helix Kiss FM, KQSS 101.9. Big John Labinsky with you on your Tuesday afternoon. And we got up to 64 for the high today. That was after a morning low of 61. And we have received 1.5 inches of rain since the rain started up last night. We're down to a 50% chance with some widely scattered showers in our forecast. So there's still that possibility of a flash flood watch. These scattered showers will continue overnight and mostly ending by the early morning hours. And we'll tell you more about the weather here in just minutes. We have a number of blood drives that are happening in our local area in the near future. Vitalant will be conducting their blood drive tomorrow, September 30th, at Globe High School Auditorium from 8 a.m. until 12 noon. And then they have another one coming up on Thursday, October 15th, at Freeport MacMoran's Cover Valley Rec Center, 4877 West Cypress Way. That'll be from 8 a.m. until 12 noon. You can make your appointment by going to vitalant.org or phone 1-877-258-4825. That's 1-877-258-4825. And remember, the blood drives for Vitalant tomorrow at Globe High School Auditorium, 8 a.m. until noon. And then on Thursday, October 15th at the Cobra Valley Rec Center, 8 a.m. until 12 noon. Vitalant.org or phone 1-877-258-4825. The City of Globe continues working closely with ADEQ and other agencies involved to safely and permanently mitigate debris at the Temporary Debris Management Site, which is the TDMS. And why was this site used? It was established during the 2025 flood emergency, selected because it is a city-owned and outside the floodway. Testing is underway. Debris and material testing is ongoing. Samples are being analyzed by the Arizona State Laboratory. Preliminary results proved negative for asbestos, lead, and E. coli. Well, what to expect? Regulatory agencies will review testing results. Results will help guide the appropriate path toward safe, permanent mitigation. The city will continue coordinating with all agencies involved and provide updates as info becomes available. And the City of Globe remains committed to addressing the site responsibly and keeping the community informed. The request for a land combination joint assessment application process will be eliminated on December 31st. That's the message from the Gila County Assessor's Office. The Assessor's Office will no longer combine parcels for joint assessments from an application starting January 1st, 2027. Now, if you wish to combine parcels for joint assessment after December 31st, you must go through the official deed process. The deed must clearly show that you are combining two or more parcels into one parcel. They advise you seek assistance from a title company and confirm from the appropriate planning and zoning department that combining your parcels is allowed for your area. And this info and instructions are valid through December 31st, 2026. In order to be considered for joint assessment, all parcels must be adjoining with contiguous boundary lines, located in the same tax area code, under identical ownership, including trust and fractional ownership, be either lots, tracts of land, or patented mining claims, horizontal property regimes, condominiums, and or personal property accounts are ineligible for this request. And they have this warning: combining parcels in the manner without a deed may result in unintended consequences in the future. For additional info, please contact the Assessor's Office Mapping Department. And you got to get a hold of Brandon Sawyer over there. 928-402-8778. That's 928-402-8778. Arizona Youth Partnership is offering a dad's peer support group led by peer support specialist Mike Patton, and that is happening twice on Thursdays from 10 a.m. until 11 a.m. and then 6 p.m. until 7 p.m. at the Arizona Youth Partnership office, 136 South Broad Street in Globe. Snacks will be provided. It's a welcoming, relaxed, judgment-free space for dads of all ages, and children are welcome too. You're invited to connect, talk through your concerns, and ask questions in a supportive environment. And this happens every Thursday, 10 a.m., and then again at 6 p.m. at the Arizona Youth Partnership Office, 136 South Broad Street in Globe. And once again, your contact person is Mike Patton, and his number, 928-813-6640. 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The Globe Miami Community Concert Association, they've announced their 2026-2027 concert season. They'll have six concerts for $50, students $10 with a family discount. And the concerts will be happening beginning in November. The first one will be on Tuesday, November 17th. All of these at High Desert Middle School and showtime at 7 o'clock. The Tucson Symphony Percussion Quartet will make an appearance on Tuesday, November 17th. Wild Swans Irish Christmas on Saturday, December 5th. The Sound of Julie, and we mean Julie Andrews, on Friday, January 22nd. Crawdaddy-O on Monday, February 8th. Thomas Pandolfi on Saturday, March 6th. And Wildcat Jazz on Friday, April 2nd, 2027. 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
2: Gila County Weather.
0: A chance of a widely scattered showers continues overnight. Globe, Miami, San Carlos, Roosevelt Lake, and the surrounding area looking for a 50% chance of some widely scattered showers and or thunderstorms. Some of those with strong gusty winds and heavy rain. We will see an overnight low in the mid-50s. For Wednesday, still a 30% chance of some widely scattered showers, but clearing during the daytime. A mixture of sunshine to partly cloudy skies with a high near 71. For Wednesday night, mostly clear with a low around 56. Thursday into Friday, mostly sunny with some high clouds at times, a little bit breezy, some wind gusts up to 20 miles per hour. Temperatures near normal with a high near 80 or 81. Nighttime lows in the upper 50s. And the outlook for the weekend, mostly sunny days, clear nights. With the chance of rain continuing in the forecast, flash flooding is always a possibility. If you encounter flowing water in a stream or wash, please turn around. Don't drown. 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

0: Good afternoon, right around 4 o'clock. I'm Big John Levinsky with you on Gila's Kiss FM, KQSS 101.9. 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You'll definitely be satisfied with the service you receive from Highway 60 Motors. We have a 50% chance of some widely scattered showers continuing into the overnight hours, so we still have that flash flood watch in effect until this evening, but mostly ending overnight. As we get into the early morning hours, only a slight chance of some widely scattered showers and diminishing shower activity by tomorrow. We only hit 64 for the high today. That was after a morning low of 61. 1.5 inches of rain has fallen so far today. Well, actually, since last night. And we will be getting some more scattered showers, so be prepared. Flash flooding is always a possibility. Be careful as you drive around. More on the weather in just minutes. In local football action, it was the Pima Rough Riders beating out the Miami Vandals 47-0, and they're 2-4 for the season. They're going to play their homecoming game against the Morenci Wildcats at Regis Stadium, 7 o'clock this Friday night. The Globe Tigers also lost over the weekend, 42-7, and that was against St. John's. And they will be on the road to play the Pima High School Rough Riders, 7 o'clock this Friday night. And the San Carlos Braves, they also lost, and they're 0-6 for the season. They lost to the Guardians 1-0. I wonder how that game went. Anyway, they will be hosting the Coronado Dons 7 o'clock this Friday night. ADOT letting us know that US 60 between Miami and Superior has no closure scheduled at least until mid-October, and ADOT will be sending out an alert when the next full closures are scheduled. Stay tuned for details. We have this information from the town of Miami. No parking notice from the town of Miami. No parking on the following streets: Sullivan Street, Miami Avenue to Forest Avenue, Keystone Avenue, US 60 to Gibson Street, Inspiration Avenue, US 60 to Gibson Street, Cordova Avenue, US 60 to Sullivan Street. And the schedule of these closures: tomorrow, September 30th, the street cleaning. They'll be doing sweeping from 6 a.m. until 5 p.m. October 1st, street cleaning again with sweeping from 6 a.m. until 5 p.m. On October 2nd, the Miami Homecoming Parade and cleanup, 2 p.m. until 5 p.m. And then October 3rd, the Miami Mining Expo, 6 a.m. until 5 p.m. All vehicles will be towed at the owner's expense. No exceptions. They apologize for any inconvenience this may cause. For further info, contact Miami Town Hall at 928-473-4403. 928-473-4403. We have a deadline coming up for your general election, which will be held on Tuesday, November 3rd. The voter registration deadline is October 5th, this coming Monday. Early voting begins on October 7th, the last day to request an early ballot. October 23rd, the last day to vote early in person. October 30th, and of course, Election Day will be Tuesday, November 3rd. And remember that voter registration deadline is this Monday, October 5th. So make sure you're registered to vote by October 5th. And now we have your sheriff's release with the focus on the Globe, Miami, San Carlos, Roosevelt, Lake areas. On the Yulee County Sheriff's Office call address history for Monday, September 28th, 12:07 a.m., a domestic South Adonis Avenue, Miami. 1:55 a.m., another domestic, South New Street, Claypool. 4:28 a.m., unwanted person, East Ash Street. 4:37 a.m., field interview, East Ash Street. 4:57 a.m., Citizen Assist, North Willow Street. 6:14 a.m., Citizen Assist, West Pima Street. 6:24 a.m., Suspicious 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Gathered, South Broad Street. 8:44 a.m., Suspicious Activity, North Nash Avenue, Miami. 8:58 a.m., School Resource Officer, East Regis Road. 9:10 a.m., Utility Problem, North Nash Avenue, Miami. 9:57 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Another Juvenile Problem on South High Street and Globe. 12:30 p.m., Disturbance, South Broad Street. 12:39 p.m., Probation Checks on North Wheatfields Road and Globe, East Hope Lane, and Wild Horse 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
1: Gila County Weather.
2: A chance of a widely scattered showers continues overnight. Globe, Miami, San Carlos, Roosevelt Lake, and the surrounding area looking for a 50% chance of some widely scattered showers and or thunderstorms. Some of those with strong gusty winds and heavy rain. We will see an overnight low in the mid-50s. For Wednesday, still a 30% chance of some widely scattered showers, but clearing during the daytime. A mixture of sunshine to partly cloudy skies with a high near 71. For Wednesday night, mostly clear with a low around 56. Thursday into Friday, mostly sunny with some high clouds at times, a little bit breezy, some wind gusts up to 20 miles per hour. Temperatures near normal with a high near 80 or 81. Nighttime lows in the upper 50s. And the outlook for the weekend, mostly sunny days, clear nights. With the chance of rain continuing in the forecast, flash flooding is always a possibility. If you encounter flowing water in a stream or wash, please turn around, don't drown. 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

0: 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And showers have subsided just a little bit. Now we're looking at a 50% chance of some widely scattered showers, some of those with strong gusty winds and heavy rain. We do have that flash flood in effect until this evening, but mostly ending at around 9 o'clock or so. Expect excessive rainfall in the area of shower activity, and this is throughout all of central Arizona. We got up to 64 for the high. Cool day today, and this morning's low 61. We did receive 1.23 inches of rain since midnight, and 1.5 inches since the rain started yesterday, and a little bit more expected, so we're not out of the woods yet. These showers will continue overnight and mostly ending by tomorrow, and then it's looking like we will be back to a mixture of sunshine with some high clouds at times tomorrow afternoon. We'll tell you more about that coming up. The American Red Cross, they're getting ready for a blood drive, which will be happening on Friday, October 2nd at the Globe Miami Elks, 1910 East Maple Street from 10 till 3. 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The big event will be in the town of Miami this weekend, the Mining Expo, which will take place Friday, October 2nd, and Saturday, October 3rd, along Sullivan Street in Miami. On Friday evening, there will be a dance with music provided by Hillbilly Havoc. The Smelter Stacked Burger Meal will be provided, and there will be an historic walk. And then on Saturday, that is the big day for events, starting up at 7 a.m., the Big Hall Burrito by Miami Genesis at Veterans Memorial Park. There will be booth demos, food trucks, the Keystone Steps Challenge, and mining competitions, including a backhoe rodeo, sawing competition, spike driving competition, and mucking competition, and the Bordello bed races. Are you ready to show your mining skills? Well, get ready for the Town of Miami Mining Expo. Friday, October 2nd, Saturday, October 3rd, and they are inviting vendors that touch the mine soil. They want to educate and demonstrate the importance and benefits of mining. Exhibitors including mining operations, consulting firms, service providers, equipment, and suppliers. For further info about any of this, get a hold of Maria, and Maria's number is 928-961-2975. That's 928-961-2975. And be ready for the Town of Miami Mining Expo, Friday, October 2nd, and Saturday, October 3rd. The Miami High School Alumni Association is having a multi-year reunion that will take place October 16th through the 18th. Come home and visit your old friends and classmates. All of this taking place at the Bullion Plaza Cultural Center and Museum Gymnasium. A meet and greet on Friday. On Saturday, you'll have your cocktail hour, a buffet by Genesis, and 8 till 11, be able to dance the night away with the band Imagine. On Sunday, October 18th, there will be the Goodbye Boros. All of that happening on the weekend of October 16th. Through the 18th. Make sure that you're signed up. Go to mhsaz.org. That's mhsaz.org. October is right around the corner, Halloween too, and the Globe Miami Regional Chamber of Commerce is having a candy drive. Help them make Halloween extra special for the local kids. The Globe Miami Regional Chamber of Commerce is collecting candy donations to support two community events, Miami Boo in the Park on October 24th and the Downtown Globe Halloween Block Party on October 31st in Downtown Globe. They will distribute donated candy to businesses and community members who may need extra to hand out to the kiddos. And donations are very much appreciated. Bring your candy by the Globe Miami Regional Chamber of Commerce. And for further info, you can call them at 928-425-4495. And speaking of Miami and Miami Genesis, the town of Miami will have free Halloween costumes starting October 1st. Brand new Halloween costumes will be available free to the community in all sizes at the Miami Senior Center. They'll be available while supplies last. And this free Halloween costume giveaway is proudly sponsored by the town of Miami and Miami Genesis. If you have any questions, you're invited to call 928-458-6373. 928-458-6373. And happy Halloween. Freeport Mac Moran, they are going to be presenting a water resources workshop on Saturday, October 10th at the Bullion Plaza. It will be focusing on the water resources that serve the Globe Miami area. You'll hear directly from local water professionals, learn more about this vital resource, and take home info that you can use. 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And this will be happening on Saturday, October 10th, the Water Resources Workshop from 10 until 11 a.m., the plant giveaway 11 a.m. until 12 noon at the Bullion Plaza Cultural Center and Museum in Miami. 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The Water Resources Workshop, Saturday, October 10th at the Bullion Plaza.
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3: Gila County weather.
0: A chance of a widely scattered showers continues overnight. Globe Miami, San Carlos, Roosevelt Lake, and the surrounding area looking for a 50% chance of some widely scattered showers and or thunderstorms. Some of those with strong gusty winds and heavy rain. We will see an overnight low in the mid-50s. For Wednesday, still a 30% chance of some widely scattered showers, but clearing during the daytime. A mixture of sunshine to partly cloudy skies with a high near 71. For Wednesday night, mostly clear with a low around 56. Thursday into Friday, mostly sunny with some high clouds at times, a little bit breezy. Some wind gusts up to 20 miles per hour. Temperatures near normal with a high near 80 or 81. Nighttime lows in the upper 50s. And the outlook for the weekend, mostly sunny days, clear nights. With the chance of rain continuing in the forecast, flash flooding is always a possibility. If you encounter flowing water in a stream or wash, please turn around, don't drown. 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

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It's Big O, the team you trust on Highway 60 and Globe. Stop by, say hi to Rick Anthony and the crew, and they will get you in on some big savings from Big O. And we managed to get up to 66 for the high today. That was after a morning low of 61. We had some steady rain overnight and into the morning hours and early afternoon hours. We're dropping down to a 50% chance of some widely scattered showers overnight and diminishing shower activity by tomorrow morning at 30% chance. And it looks like turning into a mixture of partly cloudy to mostly sunny by tomorrow afternoon, and a little bit warmer. We'll be in the upper 70s, and for Thursday and Friday, near 80 or low 80s expected. So temperatures will be on the rise. And we still have that flood watch in effect until about 9 o'clock tonight, but diminishing shower activity by tomorrow. There you go. And we'll tell you more about that in just minutes. In financial news, the Dow down 131 to close at 51,399. S&P off by 12 at 7,670. And the NASDAQ down 22 at 26